0: B-A-L-U-R, and Steve Bailey. Oh, you're about maybe 45 minutes away from a national keyword to get you qualified to go to Fenway Park and see Tim McGraw. Lady A's going to be there. The Chicks. Yeah, you know, the Chicks. They're back again. They'll be there. You're going to meet Tim McGraw. You got a VIP package to go along with that, with food and drink and airfare. It's all taken care of. It's a turnkey thing. And you want to qualify, and here's how you do that.
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12: You and I have never met, but I'm willing to bet that there is something you would like to do, but you feel like you can't, that it's too hard, that you don't deserve it. 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
1: I'm meteorologist Cameron Lindsay with your First Alert 6 forecast. We are tracking a really nice day ahead of us across all of Texas, some with highs topping out mostly in the mid-70s, with the high 76 degrees here in the falls, sunny skies, and calm winds. Tomorrow, temperatures in the morning start in the lower 50s before afternoon temperatures climb into the mid-80s with a high of 85 degrees tomorrow afternoon. I'm meteorologist Cameron Lindsay, and this has been your First Alert forecast.
2: Sunshine in abundance, 75.
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2: 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You and a friend can be on your way. You'll meet Tim McGraw. 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It's got everything. Airfare, hotel stay. It's a turnkey event. 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
0: He's not a real cowboy, but he once rode the bull Achilles. 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

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Steve Bailey. You hear this? It's the return of John Party. And what a song. 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I like playing this one. 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

0: 99.9 KLUR, Steve Bailey, in case I didn't say it earlier, because I'm slipping. It's the final hour of the Bailey Show on a thankful Thursday. Thank you so much for listening to Bailey Daily. Now that I've said that, one more time, a national keyword to get you qualified to go see Tim McGraw at Fenway Park. You and a friend, this is a great package. Airfare, hotel stay, the usual. It's a turnkey thing. When I say turnkey, I mean it. You're going to meet Tim McGraw. You get the VIP treatment. You got food and drink. And when I say drink, you know what I mean. Yeah. The national keyword, one more time, in the 6 o'clock hour is CARE. C-A-R-E. 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
11: There's something I'd like to talk to you about today, something that's been circulating on the internet that's become a real problem. Deep fake videos of me

0: endorsing products that I've never even heard of and I have no relationship with whatsoever. Let me tell you clearly, these videos are scams. They are designed to take your money. Now, a couple things you should keep in mind. If something sounds too good to be true, it probably is. When you look at these videos, if they don't seem natural, if there's something off about them, the audio or the video, it's probably AI generated. And if you come across something that does pique your interest, see if you can find evidence of it from other sources. I promise you this, if I discover something incredible that you need to know about, I'm going to talk about it somewhere that you can easily find, not on some shady social media site. I'm Dr. Sanjay Gupta, helping you live a better life.
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4: I'm meteorologist Cameron Lindsay with your First Alert 6 forecast. We are tracking a really nice day ahead of us across all of Texoma with highs topping out mostly in the mid-70s with the high 76 degrees here in the falls, sunny skies, and calm winds. Tomorrow, temperatures in the morning start in the lower 50s before afternoon temperatures climb into the mid-80s with a high of 85 degrees tomorrow afternoon. I'm meteorologist Cameron Lindsay, and this has been your First Alert forecast.
5: Sunshine is 75.
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